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1: Kai a te rangatira, can I take your order please, mate?

Get back for days, koira te āhuatanga o tātou e huama ko te kai a te rangatira he kōrero. Today we have a special guest coming in after our first tīpara waiata. Our special guest today is Lehali. Let me read you something about Lehali. Here we go. Lehali. Last Friday, the 29th of May, Pacific pop princess Lehali released her new single, At Kate Shep, _1893, 1893. The new release features pop and R&B inspired melodies with Pacific beats, instruments and stories. Her songwriting is personal and kaupapa driven, exploring identity, culture, and she advocates for the power of indigenous voices. The single is part of her album Hear Our Voices, a collection of waiata that give insight into the lives of indigenous rangatahi in Aotearoa. With this song here, Lehali has reached out to the Māori, to the wairua of Kate Shepherd, who we all know was the woman that fought for Aotearoa women, New Zealand women, to be the first in the whole wide world to get the vote. So we're going to have a talk to Lehali after these first three waiata and talk to her about writing that song, where the inspiration came from, how the album's going, where it's going to be, and all of that sort of stuff right here on Chatback. Hoi anō, waiata tuatahi, Peter Tosh, Moses the Prophet.

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Until My Dying Day, i reira UB40, then we had Peter Tosh with Moses the Prophet. Kei te whakarongo mai rā koutou ki te reo irirangi o kahungunu ko te hāmua tēnei e tuku mihi atu nei. We have a very special guest on the telephone line. I'm going to get to her real soon.

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1: Pacific pop princess Lehali lifts the veil on a bold new era with the release of her first single At Kate Shep _1893 out now. Pairing sharp social commentary with an upbeat electronic dance pop sound, At Kate Shep 1893 reflects on the state of women's rights around the world and asks what Aotearoa suffragette Kate Shepherd might think if she saw the world today. I like the sound of that kaupapa. I like the sound of the song. I've had a tutu whānau. I've had a listen. We're going to play that out for you real soon. But first and foremost, we're going to go to The Wire. Kei te mihi atu ki a koe, Lehali.
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1: Tēnā koe, tēnā koe. Now, before we get into talking about The Waiata, I want to talk about you. So could you introduce yourself to our listeners here in the Hawke's Bay?
2: Amazing. Kia ora, aloha kita. My name is Lehali. I'm a 21-year-old artist based in Kirikiriroa, Hamilton in the Waikato. But yeah, I've been it's been really exciting getting to work on this album, and yeah, from the last time we talked last year, I feel like lots has changed in the best way. Yeah, also a university student. At the moment at the University of Waikato.
1: Kia ora, kia ora. Just for our listeners, Lehali and I had kōrero last year when I was on Te Upoko o Te Ika about another song that she was releasing. And this one here, it's exciting. I learnt about Kate Shepherd when I was a young fella, and I was surprised that there was somebody's culture thought it was okay. I was so young. Somebody's culture thought it was okay to only let men vote, and then it took this woman from here in New Tinini, Aotearoa, to fight for the vote, and then we were the first in the whole wide world, our women were the first in the whole wide world to get the vote. That just blew me away.
2: Yeah, and I think it's so, so inspiring, I think, to be a woman in Aotearoa with that that backing as well, and I guess that legacy to hopefully continue to continue to push forward.
1: Kia ora. Let's have a talk about your songwriting abilities, your singing abilities. So where does your songwriting and singing abilities come from? In your whānau?
2: No. No, unfortunately not. I wish. But I think, I didn't really grow up with anybody that was into music. My cousin liked to play, still plays the bass, and so I think that was probably the only introduction or intro to music and songwriting. But I started growing up as a dancer, doing ballet, which I think is very... something I still would love to go back to now, but quite a different form of expression for me.
1: Wow.
2: And yeah, songwriting, I've been reflecting, trying to figure out, I guess, when or why I exactly started songwriting, but I think through dance I've always had a strong connection to music, and yeah, finding ways that I could express and understand my own lived experience through writing it out, and then putting it to music, I think, is kind of where the origins, I guess, of my songwriting started.
1: How do you feel like, so you're talking about your lived experiences, writing them down, putting them to music, and then putting them out there. How does it feel to you knowing the power and the responsibility you have as a person telling your story and then having it listened to by thousands, maybe millions of people, and at least one of them is going to go, hey, I'm going through that as well. How does that feel?
2: I think when I had my first album that I put out in 2023, I had just written the songs and in my own space, and kind of with the idea that I would be the only person listening to it. And then I played one of the songs to one of my friends at lunchtime at having a music jam, and hearing how much she resonated with the song, and then myself as a listener of music, realizing how much music does for me and supporting me in my different stages of my own journey. So I think, especially knowing that my friends and what my music could do for just one of my friends, I think really pushed me to just put my music out there and, being aware that you never know how impactful and in a good way that putting your voice and story can be for other people, if not just for yourself.
1: Absolutely, because the world can be a lonely place, and then to hear somebody singing on the radio or on a streaming platform about the stuff that you're going through, that just makes you realise I'm not the only person going through it. Now, you've said that your whānau aren't really musically inclined, they're not songwriters, that sort of thing, but your upcoming album, Hear Our Voices, a collection of waiata that give insight into the lives of Indigenous rangatahi in Aotearoa, how have your whānau and your whānau links influenced that upcoming album?
2: So majorly, the backbone of really who I am as a person, but who I am as an artist especially, I think. All of the songs are a collection of, not just my experience, but experiences of my family, my community, my whakapapa, my ancestors, and I think being able to be in a small family here in Kirikiriroa, especially for my Vanuatu community and my Vanuatu links, I've had such a comfortable space within my family, which I'm very grateful for, to dive deeper into my whakapapa and to express who I am. And I think hearing the stories of especially my nana's upbringing in Vanuatu, I think as I reflect on my own experiences of being a Pacific Islander growing up in Aotearoa, all of these stories and the differences of and connections to our experiences has really driven the messaging and the actual stories of what I'm singing and writing about.
1: Beautiful. Tell us about being a wahine vanuatu growing up here in Aotearoa. You know, there's Te Moana Nui a Kiwa, and so I'm the person that has the belief that Te Moana Nui a Kiwa, all of those waters, they don't separate us. That's what joins us. So I don't like the title Polynesian, because if you're Polynesian, Micronesian, and Melanesian, then you're not one people. Somebody came over and separated us into these three different people. So for me, Vanuatu, Maori, Hāmoa, Tonga, Fiji, Hawaii, all of those people, we're all whanaunga. How has it been for you as a wahine vanuatu growing up here in Aotearoa? Do you get to live your culture? Do you get to taste that culture?
2: And I love the kōrero you were just sharing. Yeah, I feel like growing up here as a Pacific Islander, and I think especially being mixed in lighter-skinned appearing, I think, there's so many, you grow up with so many stereotypes and beliefs ingrained into you about, not being enough of something or being separated from each other. So, I love what you're just saying. Yeah, we're all interconnected in one. But, yes, growing up here, I think, having my nana, my family to learn about my culture, but especially with our Independence Days, I think growing up celebrating our Vanuatu community and culture ever since I was little, I think has been probably the strongest connection growing up that I had to other Ani Vanuatu people from outside of my family. So I think it's been amazing to being at university and having our Vanuatu Students Club, and I think for me that has been the first time that I've been able to connect with other Vanuatu people of the same age. It's been amazing.
1: What values guide your songwriting process? You've got all of these different backgrounds. all of this stuff that you've lived through, and you have your own personal values, you would have your Vanuatu values, you would have your having grown up in Aotearoa values. What values guide your songwriting process?
2: I think for me it's at the heart authenticity, which I think connects to myself as a person, but when songwriting and what I want to share and write about, I think comes from a place of wanting to be authentic, and I think the other part to that, wanting to either connect deeper to myself and understanding myself, or connecting to those listening and those around me. So I think it would be authenticity and, yeah, community.
1: That's about as mana as you can get, in my opinion, to be real and to be thinking about everybody around you. So my last question before we jump into the waiata, what do you hope that rangatahi hear from your new single, At Kate Shep, 1893?
2: I think what I hope people hear from the song is, and especially for our rangatahi, our wahine, I think being able to have the strength to cut for yourself and to share your voice, and I think we're seeing a real shift in our communities, and with this song and being the first one releasing for the year, I really wanted to start off strong and hope that rangatahi can see themselves reflected in the video of the song too, but know that their voice matters, and to share their voice and uplift each other.
1: E hine, on behalf of all the listeners here in Kaungunu, particularly the rangatahi, particularly the wahine, thank you. Thank you for taking time out of your busy life and having a yarn with us here on our chat back section. I'm going to get you to introduce the song and then I'm going to push play on it.
2: Amazing. Kia ora, thank you so much for the kōrero today. Kia ora, my name is Lehali, and you are about to listen to @KateShepherd_1893.

E te iwi koia tērā ko te waiata hou nā lehali ko te ingoa ko at kateshep_1893. 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After the top of the hour, we're coming back with New School Waiata in the Waiata Puoro Music, nothing but music, not too much kōrero from me section. Whakarongo tonu mai, we have Ma with Kōrero Mai, 2 a.m. in Kamuela from Wavy Tribal Soul with Don't Break My Heart and Paeheretia Na Angitu. Whakarongo mai.

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